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Because we can't afford the rights to the 2000s. Who knew the 2000s are so greedy? 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

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And when we say we're playing the best, we're not messing around here. I mean, we're not doing this. This isn't some sort of game, you know. This is serious business. We've got a lot of fun to have, and we've got to get to it, okay? 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
1: Ah, oh, I think you're going to love this one.

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0: 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So, yeah, don't nod off. Hey, don't nod. Hey. Hey.
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1: Good morning, I'm Martin Vanderwood. OPP have released more information about an incident in Meaford last week that brought numerous officers to an address on Denmark Street. It's now been confirmed as a swatting incident. Gray Bruce OPP converged on the place Thursday evening after a crisis support worker reported hearing what sounded like gunshots during a call. Police later determined the emergency was unfounded. Nottawasaga OPP have located a missing 65-year-old Alliston woman, and she is safe. They found the woman during patrol shortly before 6 p.m. Saturday. The woman was taken to hospital for medical attention. If you're contacted by somebody claiming to be a rep from a cell phone provider offering you a free or very cheap phone, be very suspicious. The OPP say there have been numerous frauds across the province, from scammers who convince their victims to provide personal information in order to get a good deal on a phone. Instead, a new phone gets financed in the victim's name. They don't get the phone, but they're still responsible for the payments. Conservative leader Pierre Poilievre is proposing to eliminate federal taxes on diesel fuel until at least July of next year. He says getting rid of all taxes, including the GST, will help reduce the impact of the current spike in diesel prices. Poilievre also wants to scrap the industrial carbon tax and clean fuel standard, which he says would boost refining capacity and improve diesel supplies across Canada. U.S. import bans on some Canadian products take effect tomorrow. The measure targets Canadian-made cheese and other dairy products, along with alcoholic beverages and motorbikes. Donald Trump says the restrictions are in response to Canadian counter-tariffs, which were imposed after the U.S. placed 50% tariffs on numerous Canadian goods. And now sports.
2: I'm RJ Brighthead. Here's the morning sports. The Blue Jays season came to an end with a win over Cincinnati and two standing ovations. One for Max Scherzer, the other for George Springer. Both are considering retirement. It went down to the last day of the regular season for the final two playoff spots. The Astros won the AL West with a 500 record, and the Phillies clinched the last NL wild card. The playoffs start tomorrow. The NHL regular season also starts tomorrow. The Buffalo Bills turned the ball over five times, but still managed to beat the Chargers and stay undefeated. The other teams improving to 3-0 were the 49ers, Raiders, Chiefs, and Vikings. The Eagles will try to stay perfect as well tonight when they visit the Bears. The other winners were the Lions, Broncos, Browns, Giants, Jaguars, Colts, Commanders, Steelers, and the Ravens got a field goal to walk off the Cowboys in Brazil. And the U.S. won the President's Cup, defeating the international team that included Canadians Corey Connors and Nick Taylor. That's sports. The forecast is next.
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1: Clouds with a few sunny breaks today. Temperatures around 20. A few clouds tonight with a low near 10. A mix of sun and cloud tomorrow and a high of 22. And cloudy and 20 for Wednesday.
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1: Good morning.
0: Weekend's over. Back to work. Let's go. Here's Corey Hart and Sunglasses at Night. We begin the day. Max 97.7. Good morning.

0: Seven big hits of the 70s, 80s, and 90s. There's Phil Collins in the air tonight. You were air drumming there, weren't you?
1: Yeah, I know you were.
0: 617, Joe Cahill, glad you're along. Was that a good weekend or what? Wow. Outside pretty much. Well, you know, it was getting cool around 4 or 5 o'clock, but yeah, we were outside the whole time. It was a great weekend. Back to work, full weather forecast coming up in just a few minutes. Last night was the 2026 MTV Video Music Awards. For all you kids out there, MTV used to be a cable channel in the States. And then up here in Canada. And that used to play music videos, you know, 24/7, 365. It was crazy. It was the latest and greatest thing back in the day. Now they just play, you know, ridiculousness, you know, nonstop 24. It's just not even a thing anymore. Anyway, they still have these video music awards, go figure. And of course, the big winners, Madonna and Taylor Swift. Yes. Madonna's still out there. Are you kidding me? She won 7 awards, Madonna did, including Artist of the Year. Taylor, you know, Travis Kelce's, you know, wife, yeah. She won the top honor of the night. She won Video of the Year because it's the Video Music Awards. So she won the Best Video of the Year for The Fate of Ophelia. They also gave her the inaugural Artist Director's Honors, making her the most awarded artist in VMA history. So now they're just making up awards and giving them to her because it's Taylor Swift. Come on. You know, if you're into the videos and things, yeah, I haven't seen a video in forever. But yeah, way to go, Madonna. Way to go, Taylor Swift. And of course, BTS won. Who else? Just real quick, Olivia Rodrigo. Bad Bunny won something. Ella Langley, you know, the country girl. She won for Choosing Texas. Anyway, so it was a good night. You know, if you're into the video stuff, take a little break here. Yeah, weather and some April wine on the way. Hang in.
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3: All right, we've got some cloudy skies today. Highs of 20 degrees. 10 degrees overnight, and then cloudy again for tomorrow. Highs of 21. Cloudy continues right into a Wednesday. Could see some rain with a high of 20 degrees. Currently sitting at 12 degrees at Max.
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2: Good morning, I'm Martin Vanderwood. OPP have released more information about an incident in Meaford last week that brought numerous officers to an address on Denmark Street. It's now been confirmed as a swatting incident. Grey Bruce OPP converged on the place Thursday evening after a crisis support worker reported hearing what sounded like gunshots during a phone call. Police later determined the emergency was unfounded. Conservative leader Pierre Poilievre is proposing to eliminate federal taxes on diesel fuel until at least July of next year. He says getting rid of all taxes, including the GST, will help reduce the impact of the current spike in diesel prices. Poilievre also wants to scrap the industrial carbon tax on the clean fuel standard. If you're in a high-risk health group, you can get your seasonal flu and COVID-19 shots starting today. Seniors, hospital staff, and residents of long-term care homes are eligible for today's rollout of seasonal vaccines. Those shots will be available to the general public starting October 26th. A popular ferry. Officials with the ferry say the number of Canadians traveling down to the States is so low that a contract between the two countries may not be renewed. The final crossing for the ferry, for this year anyway, will be October 14th. In sports, the Jays beat the Reds 5-1 to close out the season. The baseball playoffs start tomorrow. In the NFL, the Bills beat the Chargers 24-16. We'll check the forecast next.
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2: Clouds with a few sunny breaks today. Temperatures around 20. A few clouds tonight with a low near 10. A mix of sun and cloud tomorrow and a high of 22. And cloudy and 20 for Wednesday.
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kick off the work week. 20 degrees and mainly cloudy skies for today. 11 degrees right now. Here's David Wilcox laying some pipe. 97.7 Max FM.

0: 97.7. Big hits of the 70s, 80s, and 90s. Quarter to 7 o'clock with Joe Cahill. Glad you're along. Blue Jays mercifully ended their season yesterday. Okay, they won it 5-1. Whoop-de-doo. It was just a lousy, lousy season if you're a Blue Jays fan. Everybody, I'm on the Facebook this morning. Oh, we still love you, Blue Jays. We still love you. Okay, fine. Jays finished dead last in the American League East, record of 79-83. Remember last year they kind of went, what, Game 7 of the World Series? Wow! How far the mighty have fallen, huh? Were there any really highlights, really, I guess? I don't know. Yesterday, well, Max, love Max. Well, everybody loves Max. Come on. He's our favorite. He's a future Hall of Famer. I don't think that's going to be a question there. He threw 114 pitches. He struck out 7, picked up his 225th career victory. Way to go, Max. Will he be back? Who knows? We're not sure. He might retire. Same with George Springer. Will we see any more Springer dingers? Who knows? We don't know if he's going to retire. Really? Is he that old to retire? I don't know. And, of course, we got Vlad, who had to stand there and apologize earlier in the weekend. Was that Friday? Don't remember all that stuff? I said, sorry, I didn't mean it. Sorry, I apologize. Yeah, he's apologizing, right? He knows what he said. He knows what he said. Vlad, just, you know, back it up with the season next year. Let's go. So the Blue Jays are finally done. We turn the corner now. And we put the sights on the Maple Leafs. The Leafs kick off the season tomorrow, yes. Toronto sports fans are gluttons for punishment, you know?
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0: Well, we could see some sun today, but really mainly cloudy skies. Highs of 20 degrees, down to 10 overnight. And same deal for tomorrow, highs of 21. And we'll see a high of 20 on Wednesday. Currently 13 degrees at Max 97.7.
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Neil Young jamming with that youngster Willie Nelson at the Farm Aid. Still at her. Love it. Here's George Michael. I want your sax on Max.

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1: Good morning, I'm Martin Vanderwood. OPP have released more information about an incident in Meaford last week that brought numerous officers to an address on Denmark Street. It's now been confirmed as a swatting incident. Gray Bruce OPP converged on the place Thursday evening after a crisis support worker reported hearing what sounded like gunshots during a call. Police later determined the emergency was unfounded. Nottawasaga OPP have located a missing 65-year-old Alliston woman, and she is safe. They found the woman during patrol shortly before 6 p.m. Saturday. The woman was taken to hospital for medical attention. If you're contacted by somebody claiming to be a rep from a cell phone provider offering you a free or very cheap phone, be very suspicious. The OPP say there have been numerous frauds across the province, from scammers who convince their victims to provide personal information in order to get a good deal on a phone. Instead, a new phone gets financed in the victim's name. They don't get the phone, but they're still responsible for the payments. Conservative leader Pierre Poilievre is proposing to eliminate federal taxes on diesel fuel until at least July of next year. He says getting rid of all taxes, including the GST, will help reduce the impact of the current spike in diesel prices. Poilievre also wants to scrap the industrial carbon tax and clean fuel standard, which he says would boost refining capacity and improve diesel supplies across Canada. 5 men have been arrested near a UK airbase after a report of suspicious vehicles heading toward the facility. The base in Western England is used by U.S. bombers to strike Iran. Police say the 5 are in custody on suspicion of preparing a terrorist act. And now sports.
2: I'm RJ Brighthead. Here's the morning sports. The Blue Jays season came to an end with a win over Cincinnati and 2 standing ovations. One for Max Scherzer, the other for George Springer. Both are considering retirement. It went down to the last day of the regular season for the final 2 playoff spots. The Astros won the AL West with a 500 record, and the Phillies clinched the last NL wild card. The playoffs start tomorrow. The NHL regular season also starts tomorrow. The Buffalo Bills turned the ball over 5 times, but still managed to beat the Chargers and stay undefeated. The other teams improving to 3-0 were the 49ers, Raiders, Chiefs, and Vikings. The Eagles will try to stay perfect as well tonight when they visit the Bears. The other winners were the Lions, Broncos, Browns, Giants, Jaguars, Colts, Commanders, Steelers, and the Ravens got a field goal to walk off the Cowboys in Brazil. And the U.S. won the President's Cup, defeating the international team that included Canadians Corey Connors and Nick Taylor. That's sports. The forecast is next.
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1: Clouds with a few sunny breaks today. Temperatures around 20. A few clouds tonight with a low near 10. A mix of sun and cloud tomorrow and a high of 22. And cloudy and 20 for Wednesday.
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Yeah, I know. Nothing happy about Monday. 13 degrees to a high of 20 degrees today. Here comes Haywire and the Bad Bad Boy. 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

0: play the best of the 70s, 80s, and 90s. And when we say we're playing the best, we're not messing around here. I mean, we're not doing this. This isn't some sort of game, you know. This is serious business. We've got a lot of fun to have, and we've got to get to it, okay? So let's stop messing around. 97.7, Max FM.
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0: 97.7, big hits of the 70s, 80s, and 90s. There's Crazy and Aerosmith. Hi, it's Joe K. Hello, long. How's it going? Doing okay? Did you have a good weekend? Was that spectacular weather or what? That was great for end of September. You know, listen, anytime we get a nice weekend or even a nice day at this time of year, it's a bonus. So, yeah, hope you had a good weekend. GNE, man, did you check our Facebook page? Giselle was there and the community cruiser. So that was a great weekend. You know, big kudos and congrats to everyone involved, Maxine and all of her volunteers, for another very successful year for the Great Northern Exhibition. That was a lot of fun. Yesterday, this time of year, you got to get stuff ready for the wintertime. I had a bit of a droopy deck around the house, so I had to get that fixed yesterday morning. If you have a neighbor who owns tools, make sure he's your bestest friend ever. So thanks to my buddy John here for helping me out. But I got that fixed up. That was good. Nothing real major, but I got her all leveled off again. After that, we decided, you know what? Let's take a little boot over to the casino, honey. Yeah, we haven't been there in a little while. So we head on, you know, over by the roundabouts. So we're going along Ramblewood. There's this big box store being built. I don't know what's going on there. But then we donated a bit of money to the casino. We walked out of there a little bit lighter, but you know, that's par for the course. And then we head over to the superstore, had to pick up a few things, and we're turning around one of the aisles there at the superstore, and see one of the big refrigerated cases there. It's full of eggnog, and I'm going, eggnog? What month are we in? It's September. Why do they have eggnog out already? I know a lot of stores, they got the Christmas lights out and the trees, and it's all, you know, we're into Christmas season, I guess. It's, you know, part of the drill. But eggnog expires. They have frozen turkeys there as well. You can buy them for Christmas. Great. And Thanksgiving, terrific. Who's drinking eggnog right now? I'm sure as heck not. It's just one of those things. I just don't get it. Why? We'll take a break. That's Brian Adams of the weather next. Hang
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0: Beautiful day today. Cloudy skies, though. Highs are 20. No rain. No rain till at least Thursday. Cloudy for Tuesday. Highs are 21. And we'll see a high of 20 on Wednesday. Currently sitting at 13 degrees at Max 97.7.
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0: Good morning, I'm Martin Vanderwerf. OPP have released more information about an incident in Meaford last week that brought numerous officers to an address on Denmark Street. It's now been confirmed as a swatting incident. Grey Bruce OPP converged on the place Thursday evening after a crisis support worker reported hearing what sounded like gunshots during a phone call. Police later determined the emergency was unfounded. Conservative leader Pierre Poilievre is proposing to eliminate federal taxes on diesel fuel until at least July of next year. He says getting rid of all taxes, including the GST, will help reduce the impact of the current spike in diesel prices. Poilievre also wants to scrap the industrial carbon tax and the clean fuel standard. If you're in a high-risk health group, you can get your seasonal flu and COVID-19 shots starting today. Seniors, hospital staff, and residents of long-term care homes are eligible for today's rollout of seasonal vaccines. Those shots will be available to the general public starting October 26th. A popular ferry running between Nova Scotia and Maine may not be making the trip anymore after this year because of low tourism numbers. Officials with the ferry say the number of Canadians traveling down to the States is so low that a contract between the two countries may not be renewed. The final crossing for the ferry, for this year anyway, will be October 14th. In sports, the Jays beat the Reds 5-1 to close out the season. The baseball playoffs start tomorrow. In the NFL, the Bills beat the Chargers 24-16. We'll check the forecast next.
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0: Clouds with a few sunny breaks today. Temperatures around 20. A few clouds tonight with a low near 10. A mix of sun and cloud tomorrow and a high of 22. And cloudy and 20 for Wednesday.
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0: 97.7, big hits of the 70s, 80s, and 90s. Another one bites it. Quarter to 8 o'clock with Joe Cahill. Glad you're along. Did you get to the show over the weekend? That's what we used to call the movies, going to the show. A lot of people still going to the movies. This past weekend, the entire North American, which is the domestic box office, totals $122 million was spent on movie tickets. Wow. Number one on the weekend, the re-release of Avengers Endgame Encore. Wow, it's $26 million it brought in for a re-release. That's pretty impressive. Number two was Resident Evil, bringing in just over $23 million. Heart of the Beast, that's that new one, you know, with the dog and Brad Pitt. Yeah, that one. Yeah, so that brought in $20 million. Impressive. Prime Time, that's another new one, just under $20 million. And then Forgotten Island, another new flick. That brought in just over $12 million. So there's your box office numbers for the weekend. Take a little break here. Weather forecast and a classic from Bonnie Raitt next.
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0: Mainly cloudy skies today. Could see some sunny breaks. Highs of 20 degrees. Down to a low of 10 overnight. And cloudy for Tuesday. And maybe some fog. Highs of 21 degrees. We're looking for a high of 20 on Wednesday with some cloud and sunny breaks. Currently sitting at 12 degrees at Max 97.7.
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7:51, there's Bonnie Raitt and something to talk about. Here comes Billy Idol. You believe he's 70 years old? Billy Idol, 70 years old. How old do you feel? Still sneering after all these years. 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
1: Good morning, I'm Martin Vanderwood. OPP have released more information about an incident in Meaford last week that brought numerous officers to an address on Denmark Street. It's now been confirmed as a swatting incident. Gray Bruce OPP converged on the place Thursday evening after a crisis support worker reported hearing what sounded like gunshots during a call. Police later determined the emergency was unfounded. Nottawasaga OPP have located a missing 65-year-old Alliston woman, and she is safe. They found the woman during patrol shortly before 6 p.m. Saturday. The woman was taken to hospital for medical attention. If you're contacted by somebody claiming to be a rep from a cell phone provider offering you a free or very cheap phone, be very suspicious. The OPP say there have been numerous frauds across the province from scammers who convince their victims to provide personal information in order to get a good deal on a phone. Instead, a new phone gets financed in the victim's name. They don't get the phone, but they're still responsible for the payments. Conservative leader Pierre Poilievre is proposing to eliminate federal taxes on diesel fuel until at least July of next year. He says getting rid of all taxes, including the GST, will help reduce the impact of the current spike in diesel prices. Poilievre also wants to scrap the industrial carbon tax and clean fuel standard, which he says would boost refining capacity and improve diesel supplies across Canada. U.S. import bans on some Canadian products take effect tomorrow. The measure targets Canadian-made cheese and other dairy products, along with alcoholic beverages and motorbikes. Donald Trump says the restrictions are in response to Canadian counter-tariffs, which were imposed after the U.S. placed 50% tariffs on numerous Canadian goods. And now sports.
2: I'm RJ Brighthead. Here's the morning sports. The Blue Jays season came to an end with a win over Cincinnati and two standing ovations. One for Max Scherzer, the other for George Springer. Both are considering retirement. It went down to the last day of the regular season for the final two playoff spots. The Astros won the AL West with a 500 record, and the Phillies clinched the last NL wild card. The playoffs start tomorrow. The NHL regular season also starts tomorrow. The Buffalo Bills turned the ball over five times, but still managed to beat the Chargers and stay undefeated. The other teams improving to 3-0 were the 49ers, Raiders, Chiefs, and Vikings. The Eagles will try to stay perfect as well tonight when they visit the Bears. The other winners were the Lions, Broncos, Browns, Giants, Jaguars, Colts, Commanders, Steelers, and the Ravens got a field goal to walk off the Cowboys in Brazil. And the U.S. won the President's Cup, defeating the international team that included Canadians Corey Connors and Nick Taylor. That's sports. The forecast is next.
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1: Clouds with a few sunny breaks today. Temperatures around 20. A few clouds tonight with a low near 10. A mix of sun and cloud tomorrow and a high of 22. And cloudy and 20 for Wednesday.
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minutes after 8 o'clock, Triumph getting back out on the road for leg two of their Rock and Roll Machine Reloaded Tour, heading out on the road for November and December. Still plugging away. Way to go, boys. Here's Late on the Line on Max.

0: is the Village People. 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Big hits of the 70s, 80s, and 90s. 16 minutes after 8 o'clock with Joe Cahill. Glad you're along. What a weekend we had. Did you get to the GNE? Yes, country roots and cowboy boots. We keep the countrified. We keep in the country for this weekend now as we head down the road at Klondike Park for the Mayor's Charity Ram Rodeo and Hootenanny. Man, this is a huge event coming up 3rd and 4th of October. Here we are in October almost, yeah. Live entertainment, professional rodeo action, the family activities, a lot of food trucks, and fall-themed programming. 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So we'll keep our country with the Mayor's Charity Ram Rodeo this weekend.
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0: Well, still dry in the county for the next couple of days anyways. Cloudy skies and a high of 20 today. And cloudy again tomorrow with a high of 21. Currently sitting at 13 degrees at Max 97.7.
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8:22 with Joe Cahill. Glad you're along. Here's a guy, 74 years old, still out there on stage touring. John Mellencamp and Crumbling Down. 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
1: Good morning, I'm Martin Vanderwood. OPP have released more information about an incident in Meaford last week that brought numerous officers to an address on Denmark Street. It's now been confirmed as a swatting incident. Grey Bruce OPP converged on the place Thursday evening after a crisis support worker reported hearing what sounded like gunshots during a phone call. Police later determined the emergency was unfounded. Conservative leader Pierre Poilievre is proposing to eliminate federal taxes on diesel fuel until at least July of next year. He says getting rid of all taxes, including the GST, will help reduce the impact of the current spike in diesel prices. Poilievre also wants to scrap the industrial carbon tax and the clean fuel standard. If you're in a high-risk health group, you can get your seasonal flu and COVID-19 shots starting today. Seniors, hospital staff, and residents of long-term care homes are eligible for today's rollout of seasonal vaccines. Those shots will be available to the general public starting October 26th. A popular ferry running between Nova Scotia and Maine may not be making the trip anymore after this year because of low tourism numbers. Officials with the ferry say the number of Canadians traveling down to the States is so low that a contract between the two countries may not be renewed. The final crossing for the ferry, for this year anyway, will be October 14th. In sports, the Jays beat the Reds 5-1 to close out the season. The baseball playoffs start tomorrow. In the NFL, the Bills beat the Chargers 24-16. We'll check the forecast next.
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1: Clouds with a few sunny breaks today. Temperatures around 20. A few clouds tonight with a low near 10. A mix of sun and cloud tomorrow and a high of 22. And cloudy and 20 for Wednesday.
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0: Big hits of the 70s, 80s, and 90s. There's a classic from Loverboy. Quarter to 9 o'clock with Joe Cahill. Glad you're along. Did you watch any of that? The MTV Video Music Awards were on last night. 2026 MTV Video Music Awards. For all you kids out there, MTV used to be this channel that played music videos 24-7. That's all they played. Now, it's just, what, reruns of Reba and Ridiculousness. It's just, anyways. So they had the awards last night, whatever. Madonna dominated the night. She had seven wins. Seven wins for Madonna. What is she, like 100? Wow. She was on stage singing, doing the whole deal. Way to go there, Madonna. Taylor Swift, she made history. Became the most awarded artist in VMA history. Yes. So she's like winning everything. Taylor won Video of the Year, the big one, for Fate of Ophelia. And she was also awarded the first ever MTV VMA Artist Director Honors Award. Yeah, so, you know, they're just making stuff up. They're just giving her an award. Let's just make up an award. Give it to Taylor. She's the reason why the entire music industry is still even happening these days. So, way to go, Taylor Swift and the MTV Video Music Awards. Take a little break. We do some REM and the weather next. Take
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0: It's going to be dry, cloudy for the next couple of days. 20 degrees for this evening. We'll drop down to a low 10. 21 degrees with cloudy periods tomorrow and up to 20 and cloudy on Wednesday. Currently 13 degrees at Max 97.7.
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All right, beautiful. 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

re-roll. Here's Tainted Love with Soft Cell. 20 degrees to be the high today with a little small chance of some sun. Here's April Fool and Chalk Circle. 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

The best mix of the 70s, 80s, and 90s. Because we can't afford the rights to the 2000s. Who knew the 2000s are so greedy? 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

0: Long, a beautiful day in store. No rain, or at least Wednesday or Thursday, okay? Here's your Costco update for the day. It's not open yet. Still not open. driving by again yesterday. People there gawking, taking pictures. Come on. You go on the websites here and just on Facebook, it says people are going crazy. The red stripe is up on the side of the building. Come on. Don't worry. You'll be okay. A little while longer, you'll be able to get your 40-pack of Kaiser buns and your $1.50 hot dog. It's coming.
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2: Clouds with a few sunny breaks today. Temperatures around 20. A few clouds tonight with a low near 10. A mix of sun and cloud tomorrow and a high of 22. And cloudy and 20 for Wednesday.
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0: 97.7. Big hits of the 70s, 80s, and 90s. It's 9:42. Joe Cahill here. Glad you're along. Do you know a little bit about a lot of stuff? Or a lot of stuff about a few things. Well, it's Trivia Night in Wasaga Beach coming up this Sunday. Going to be a big event over at the Legion. They're hosting Prince of Peace Trivia Night. Yeah, it's for folks who know their stuff, and they're looking for you. They're looking for tables of six to compete. There's going to be raffles, a share of the wealth draw, and door prizes, cash bar as well. All the fun's going to begin at 7 o'clock at the Legion there on Klondike Park. Cost per ticket, $10 right now, but hey, it's going to increase after October 1st to $15. So to get more information, just go to our to-do list, go to max977.ca and check out the events tab, and you'll find everything you know about the trivia night in Wasaga Beach. Coming up, we got some weather and the cars on the way.
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10: Clouds with a few sunny breaks today. Temperatures around 20. A few clouds tonight with a low near 10. A mix of sun and cloud tomorrow and a high of 22. And cloudy and 20 for Wednesday.
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0: 77 back, a couple of years ago. Say hello. And April Wine, say hello. It's Joe Cahill at 8 minutes to 10 o'clock saying goodbye. Back at you tomorrow. Have a great day, everybody. Beautiful weather. No rain for at least 3 or 4 more days. 20 degrees. Cloudy skies today. But should be a good one. So get out there and enjoy it. We'll yell at you tomorrow. Have a great one.
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1: Clouds with a few sunny breaks today. Temperatures around 20. A few clouds tonight with a low near 10. A mix of sun and cloud tomorrow and a high of 22. And cloudy and 20 for Wednesday.
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1: Clouds with a few sunny breaks today. Temperatures around 20. A few clouds tonight with a low near 10. A mix of sun and cloud tomorrow and a high of 22. And cloudy and 20 for Wednesday.
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1: Clouds with a few sunny breaks today. Temperatures around 20. A few clouds tonight with a low near 10. A mix of sun and cloud tomorrow and a high of 22. And cloudy and 20 for Wednesday.
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7: Clouds with a few sunny breaks today. Temperatures around 20. A few clouds tonight with a low near 10. A mix of sun and cloud tomorrow and a high of 22. And cloudy and 20 for Wednesday.
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1: Good afternoon, I'm Martin Vanderwood. Three more impaired drivers have been charged by the OPP in the Collingwood area. A 39-year-old from Clarksburg was arrested after a traffic complaint in the area of Sunset Point Park. In another incident, a Wasaga Beach man was charged with impaired driving after a traffic stop in the area of Hume and St. Marie Streets in Collingwood. And yesterday, officers investigating a traffic complaint in the area of Blue Mountain Village charged a 47-year-old motorist. A 35-year-old Essa Township man has been charged with impaired driving by police in Barrie. This after officers came upon a man asleep behind the wheel of a car at Peel and Rose Streets with the engine running and the transmission in drive. After waking up the driver and getting him to shut off the vehicle, officers charged him with drunk driving and impounded the vehicle for 7 days. The OPP have released more information about an incident in Meaford last week that brought numerous officers to an address on Denmark Street. It's now been confirmed as a swatting incident. Grey Bruce OPP converged on the place Thursday evening after a crisis support worker reported hearing what sounded like gunshots during a call. Police later determined the emergency was unfounded. The CBC's Hockey Night in Canada will return this season after all. The network has announced an agreement with the Professional Women's Hockey League to broadcast games on Saturday nights this winter. For the last 90 years, CBC carried NHL games on Hockey Night in Canada, but that deal ended this year. The first broadcast of the PWHL is scheduled for December 5th, when the Montreal Victoires play Hamilton. 5 men have been arrested near a UK airbase after a report of suspicious vehicles heading toward the facility. The base in Western England is used by US bombers to strike Iran. Police say the 5 are in custody on suspicion of preparing a terrorist attack. The U.S. and China have agreed to cut tariffs on about $30 billion worth of goods they trade with each other. It follows last week's meeting between Donald Trump and Chinese President Xi Jinping. Meantime, U.S. import bans on some Canadian products take effect tomorrow. The measures target Canadian-made cheese and other dairy products, along with alcoholic beverages and motorcycles. In sports, the NFL Monday night game has the Philadelphia Eagles taking on Chicago. The NHL's regular season starts tomorrow with 5 games. Among them, the Leafs opening their season at home against the Montreal Canadiens, and Vancouver visits Edmonton. That's news in sports. The forecast is next.
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1: Clouds for the most part today with some sunny breaks and temperatures around 20. A few clouds tonight, a low near 10. Mix of sun and cloud tomorrow, a high of 21. And cloudy and 20 degrees for Wednesday.
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No winning ticket for Friday's Lotto Max jackpot, and that means tomorrow night that jackpot is going up to $65 million with eight Max Million Dollar prizes up for grabs. No winner either for Saturday, Lotto 649. So for Wednesday, that'll go up to $14 million. From the Batman Forever soundtrack, here's Seal, Kiss from a Rose.

0: Moon on Max 97.7. Hello there. Good afternoon. It's Sarah Carmichael. I hope that you had a wonderful weekend. Were you at the GNE, the Great Northern Exhibition over at the fairgrounds? A big thanks to those who popped by the Max tent and said hello. It was busy. There was a lot of people there, and rightfully so. So many great exhibits and vendors, the Demolition Derby, the food, the shows. It was awesome. Thank you to the organizing committee that put it all together. It is certainly no small feat to put this event on year after year because it's so big and there's so many people. So there's a lot of behind-the-scenes movement. If you're ever interested in becoming a part of it, maybe volunteering, you can always find out details on their website. Otherwise, we'll just look forward to seeing you again next year.
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2: Clouds for the most part today with some sunny breaks and temperatures around 20. A few clouds tonight, a low near 10. Mix of sun and cloud tomorrow, a high of 21. And cloudy and 20 degrees for Wednesday.
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Baby, don't hurt. 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

on Max 97.7, playing the big hits of the 70s, 80s, and 90s. The Avengers Endgame re-release turned out to be the big earner at the box office this weekend. We'll take a look at some of those numbers coming up. But first, this group will be at the Bayshore in Owen Sound a week from Thursday, October 8th. Tickets are available at tickets@attackhockey.com. It is Blue Rodeo, Lost Together.

0: Brian Pike's Things I Do for Money on Max 97.7. I'm Sarah. Speaking of, the big money maker over the weekend at the box office turns out to be Avengers Endgame 7 years after it became the second highest grossing movie ever. They did a re-release, a little bit of a victory lap at the box office, an appetizer for the upcoming blockbuster Avengers Doomsday. The re-release brought in $26 million. Now, the film, when it was originally brought out in 2019, brought in $2.8 billion. The re-release has several new end credit scenes and an introduction and thank you to fans from Robert Downey Jr. and Captain America Chris Evans. Number two at the box office this weekend, Resident Evil. Second weekend it was out, $23.3 million. Heart of the Beast. Now, this one I thought was going to be number one for sure. It's got Brad Pitt and a dog. Like, what more could you want in a movie? But it came in third, bringing in $20 million. Prime Time, which is about Chris Hansen and the show To Catch a Predator. It's got Robert Pattinson as Chris Hansen. That brought in $19.2 million. Forgotten Island, rounding out the top five, brought in $12.8 million at the box office.
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8: Clouds for the most part today with some sunny breaks and temperatures around 20. A few clouds tonight, a low near 10. Mix of sun and cloud tomorrow, a high of 21. And cloudy and 20 degrees for Wednesday.
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Or just don't think it's cool not to know how to spell? You can count on us.

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2: 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You're like, what is that, a Skittle? 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

Bobby is Sheryl Crow on Max 97.7, playing the big hits of the 70s, 80s, and 90s. Stainer Garden Club meeting tonight at Centennial United Church. They will have a social at 7, speaker at 7:30. It is also the Fall Flower Show, so members need to have their entries in between 4:30 and 6. 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

0: Nirvana, Come As You Are on Max 97.7. It's Sarah Carmichael. Happy Monday and good afternoon. Have you bought your Stayner Lions Club car raffle ticket yet? Because you have less than a month to go until they're going to do the draw and give away that absolutely gorgeous Mustang convertible. If you want it to be yours, it's pretty simple. You go to stainerlions.ca. You can buy your tickets through the website. You can also do that by phone, 705-229-7627. And watch their Facebook page because they'll put up details about events that they're going to be attending that you can buy tickets from them in person. Only 10,000 tickets are printed. You could win this gorgeous Ford Mustang 10-speed automatic transmission convertible. It is a gorgeous color. I love it. And again, tickets are still available. $20 each, three for 50. The draw is expected to happen October 17th, unless they sell out of the tickets before then. And then they will obviously do the draw as soon as possible. So, stainerlions.ca. Good luck.
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2: Clouds for the most part today with some sunny breaks and temperatures around 20. A few clouds tonight, a low near 10. Mix of sun and cloud tomorrow, a high of 21. And cloudy and 20 degrees for Wednesday.
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The Bee Gees on Max 97.7, playing the big hits of the 70s, 80s, and 90s. The Meaford Scarecrow Invasion is in full swing. And this Friday, they're having

0: Collins Against All Odds on Max 97.7. I'm Sarah. The scarecrow invasion is on in the Meaford area, surrounding communities. You've probably seen these scarecrows popping up that have been painstakingly created by volunteers and committee members and community members. But this Friday, they have their parade. So Sykes Street is going to be closed between Bayfield and Barry starting around 5:45. And like probably till about 6:45. And then, of course, the parade route will be free of parked vehicles by 4:30. So if you have a vehicle and you park it downtown Meaford on Fridays, you're going to need to have it moved. Otherwise, you might find that it's not there when you come back to it. Now, they do have the parade route on their website. Following the parade, you can go down to the harbor for the family festival. And all the information about that is also at scarecrowinvasion.ca. It is a fun celebratory evening. Everybody is welcome, and maybe I'll see you there.
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5: Clouds for the most part today with some sunny breaks and temperatures around 20. A few clouds tonight, a low near 10. A mix of sun and cloud tomorrow, a high of 21. And cloudy and 20 degrees for Wednesday.
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0: Eye of the Tiger Survivor on Max 97.7, playing the big hits of the 70s, 80s, and 90s. It's Sarah Carmichael, and it seems that the younger generations are coming up with more and more slang terms just to confuse us older people, because I feel like we've just got a grip on the current slang and then they're introducing new ones. Now, here are some of the most searched terms of 2026 and what they actually mean. The first one is scuba. No, it's not scuba diving, which is immediately what I thought, because that makes sense. Scuba means something or someone stinks. Yeah. Oh, you, like, instead of saying, oh, that's smelly, you go, oh, that's scuba. Why? LARP. Do you know about LARP? Live action role playing. But teens are using LARP to describe someone who's pretending to live a lifestyle they don't actually have, usually for attention or social media clout, which I feel like is a lot of people, because we always put our best foot forward on social media, don't we? We put the highlight reel, not the nitty gritty, not the, oh my gosh, I'm crying sitting on my laundry room floor at 2 in the afternoon, and I don't know why. Nobody's putting that on social media. I mean, some, but very few. So LARP is basically used to describe someone who's more or less kind of faking it, right? They're just showing the good stuff. What about quiet on the creek? Now, this phrase is popularized by a rapper, and it means keep it private. Don't tell anybody your business, which I think we should all be doing, keeping it on the creek, right? That's just for us. Don't need to tell everybody's business online. So there you go. Some things that you may have heard in conversation with younger generations, with the teenagers recently, and you're like, oh, okay, I'll just nod my head like I know what you're talking about so that you don't think I'm completely out of the loop.
1: Hi, excuse me. It's my first time at this hardware store, and I'm looking for some advice.
2: Okay.
1: Which one of these three tools would you recommend?
2: The one I would recommend? I recommend you go to BMR.
1: Pardon?
2: I recommend you go to BMR.
1: Okay, but you know your colleague is 2 feet away and can hear what you're saying.
3: Nah, I would have recommended the same thing. Except, well, I'm his boss.
1: Okay, so I think I get it. You're telling me to go to BMR if I want good advice?
3: Yep, but yeah, you didn't hear from us.
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The Blue Mountain Fire Department having an open house this weekend. 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Details.

0: Michael Jackson and Thriller on Max 97.7. It's Sarah Carmichael. Do you know the dance to Thriller? I wish I did. Every time I hear this song, I wish I could just break out into the routine. The annual open house for the Blue Mountains Fire Department is coming up fast. It's happening this Saturday, 11 to 2. This is at the Thornbury Fire Hall on Gray Road 2. The event will kick off Fire Prevention Week and feature activities for the whole family, including a free barbecue, bouncy castle slide, fire truck displays, and opportunities to meet the firefighters and to learn about fire safety. They will also be offering fire extinguisher training, which I think is really cool. Sparky the Fire Dog will be on there for a special birthday celebration and cake, and attendees can enter a draw for the chance to be the fire chief for a day. Again, this is all coming up, this Saturday, 11 to 2. For more information, you can always go to nfpa.org and learn about Fire Prevention Week. And hopefully we will see you there. Again, that's the Town of the Blue Mountain Fire Department open house this weekend.
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2: Clouds for the most part today with some sunny breaks and temperatures around 20. A few clouds tonight, a low near 10. Mix of sun and cloud tomorrow, a high of 21. And cloudy and 20 degrees for Wednesday.
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The MTV Video Music Awards were handed out last night in Los Angeles. Snoop Dogg was the host. Do you remember when he went by Snoop Lion for whatever reason there for a while? Anyway, he was the host. Madonna, who had the most nominations, actually opened up the event with quite a performance. And she did end up taking home quite a few of those awards as well, including Artist of the Year, which is huge. She took home Best Collaboration. She took home Best Dance. Also, Best Cinematography, Best Choreography, Best Album, Best Long Form Video. She basically won all of the ones she was nominated for. However, Taylor Swift took home a couple as well, including Video of the Year for The Fate of Ophelia. Now, Taylor won a total of 3, added to her 30 previously. She now holds the record for the most VMAs of any artist.

0: Stand By Me on Max 97.7. It's Sarah. On Saturday, the Meaford Pet Expo was certainly the place to be. The Georgian Triangle Humane Society was there with some puppies that are available for adoption. Maybe you were there and you met Denali or Aurora or Tundra. So, so sweet. Sleepy puppy pile. I love it. Now, if you weren't there, but you want to find out about these sweet pups, go to gths.ca. A big thank you, of course, to everybody that was stopping by their booth and saying hello, and to everybody that attended the event. I unfortunately didn't get there. I ran out of time. I had to come in here, so I wasn't able to get over there. But certainly I hope that I'll be able to get there next year.
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5: Clouds for the most part today with some sunny breaks and temperatures around 20. A few clouds tonight, a low near 10. Mix of sun and cloud tomorrow, a high of 21. And cloudy and 20 degrees for Wednesday.
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0: April Wine and Roller on Max 97.7, playing the big hits of the 70s, 80s, and 90s. It's Sarah Carmichael. The Mike Jackson Collingwood Blues had a fantastic weekend. Yesterday, they beat the Lindsay Muskies 5-2. Saturday, they beat Toronto Patriots 5-3. So congrats to them. Now, Leamington Flyers have given them their only loss so far this season in their regular season games. It was 2-0 that they won on Thursday night. And this Friday, the Leamington Flyers are coming here. So I would imagine our boys are going to be looking for some redemption on that one loss so far this season. So it's going to be a good game. Eddie Bush, 7 o'clock. Saturday, the boys are going to be in Coburg. Doesn't look like they're going to be back at home until October 11th. So you can go to seawoodblues.com if you want to get some tickets, some details, have a look at the schedule, and be sure to pop out to a game or two or 10 this season and support the hometown team. It's always great. It's good hockey. It's fast-paced. It's entertaining. It is affordable. Family fun at the Eddie Bush. And I hope that you are able to stick around now as we've got Rob coming in after 3 o'clock. I'll be back tomorrow at noon, my usual time. Drive safe, take care, and tell your dog I said hi.
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that? It's right here. Of course, there's back on Max 97.7, the big hits of the 70s, 80s, and 90s. Good Monday afternoon. Beautiful day. More sunshine than cloud. Got an update or forecast. My name is Rob Matice with you until 6 o'clock this evening. Lots of shenanigans planned, of course. We'll do music news later on this hour. We'll do actual news headlines next hour. What the Fact coming up tonight as well. The police are right around the corner. First, this is Steppenwolf, Born to be Wild on Max.

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1: Well, coming up this weekend already, it is the Mayor's Charity Rodeo and Hootenanny. It's coming up in Wasaga Beach. We've been talking about this for a little while now, and here it is. It's happening this weekend. Time is flying by. It's another major attraction here in Wasaga Beach, drawing thousands from across Ontario. It's happening the 3rd and the 4th. There's tons of things going on. 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
2: Clouds for the most part today with some sunny breaks and temperatures around 20. A few clouds tonight, a low near 10. Mix of sun and cloud tomorrow, a high of 21. And cloudy and 20 degrees for Wednesday.
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Bob Dylan, Knocking on Heaven's Door on Max 97.7. Love that song, no matter who's doing it. My name is Rob Matai. Still to come this hour, AC/DC and Rolling Stones are both in music news. Social media status of the day coming as well. 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
1: AC/DC is in music news today. Their scheduled concert in New York's MetLife Stadium last Friday was postponed. One of the many events that are affected by the powerful East Coast storm. This is their second in the last couple of weeks. They had to cancel their Toronto show due to the storm we had at the facility, and now they've had to postpone the New York show. But it's going to happen October the 7th now, and it's going to make the MetLife concert their final performance of this tour, the 2026 North American tour. Now, the Rolling Stones is in music news as well. There seems to be some conflicting reports. It wasn't that long ago, maybe a month ago or so, we were talking about them possibly doing some shows in 2027. Now, Ronnie Wood's former wife, Jo Wood, says she does not expect the band to tour again, pointing at Keith Richards' unwillingness to commit. Quote, I can't imagine it now. I know that Keith doesn't really want a tour, so he'd have to be really pushed into it. Will it happen or not? Dun, dun, dun.
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5: Clouds for the most part today with some sunny breaks and temperatures around 20. A few clouds tonight, a low near 10. Mix of sun and cloud tomorrow, a high of 21. And cloudy and 20 degrees for Wednesday.
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2: Good afternoon. I'm Matt Sittler. Three more impaired drivers have been charged by OPP in the Collingwood area. A 39-year-old from Clarksburg was arrested after a traffic complaint in the area of Sunset Point Park. In another incident, a Wasaga Beach man was charged with impaired driving after a traffic stop in the area of Hume and St. Marie Streets. And yesterday, officers investigating a traffic complaint in the area of Blue Mountain Village charged a 47-year-old motorist. The U.S. and China have agreed to cut tariffs on about $30 billion worth of goods they trade with each other. It follows last week's meeting between Donald Trump and the Chinese president. Meantime, U.S. import bans on some Canadian products take effect tomorrow. The measures target Canadian-made cheese and other dairy products, along with alcoholic beverages and motorcycles. Aurelia OPP have laid dozens of charges following a theft and fraud investigation involving five Ontario hospitals. Police say complaints came from patients and staff at facilities in Aurelia, Orangeville, Mississauga, and Toronto. The incidents happened between 2024 and this year. Police believe there may be more victims. They're asking patients, visitors, and staff to check their financial records for unauthorized transactions. Investigators have recovered a large amount of stolen property. The Township of Lake of Bays is reminding eligible voters to watch their mailboxes this October for their voter information letter. It's required to vote in the 2026 municipal and school board election. If you have not received your voter information letter by October 14th, contact the Municipal Office Election Help Center at 705-635-2272, extension 1236, or email vote@lakeofbays.on.ca for assistance. If you're in a high-risk health group, you can get your seasonal flu and COVID-19 shots starting today. Senior hospital staff and residents of long-term care homes are eligible for today's rollout of seasonal vaccines. These shots will be rolled out to the general public starting October 26th. And a popular ferry between Nova Scotia and Maine may not be making the trip anymore due to low tourism numbers. Officials with the ferry say the number of Canadians traveling to the U.S. are down so low, a contract between the two countries may not be renewed. The final crossings for the ferry will be October 14th. In sports, in hockey, Tuesday, the Canadiens take on the Leafs. That's news and sports. Your weather forecast is next.
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2: Cloudy tonight with a low near 10. Mainly cloudy tomorrow with a high of 22. A mix of sun and cloud Wednesday with a high of 20. The low near 13.
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If you're a fan of trivia, you might want to hang out in Wasaga Beach Legion this weekend. Those details coming up this hour. We also have, of course, today's headlines with Rob's Briefs. We'll get to all of that before 5 o'clock. Right now, any money, two tickets to Paradise. Not one, two tickets to Paradise, please.

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1: Coming up this Sunday at the Royal Canadian Legion in Wasaga Beach, they're hosting the Prince of Peace Trivia. 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
3: Clouds for the most part today with some sunny breaks and temperatures around 20. A few clouds tonight, a low near 10. Mix of sun and cloud tomorrow, a high of 21. And cloudy and 20 degrees for Wednesday.
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I think it's a week from now on Max 97.7. Big hits of the 70s, 80s, and 90s coming up this hour. Romps, briefs, plus weird things that make you happy as an adult. when you look at this list, it's like, yeah, that does make me excited. But guess who's on the way? Here's the Rhythmics on Max.

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4: Clouds for the most part today with some sunny breaks and temperatures around 20. A few clouds tonight, a low near 10. Mix of sun and cloud tomorrow, a high of 21. And cloudy and 20 degrees for Wednesday.
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1: A guy in Poland was fined for putting up a sign outside of his store to tell everyone that his wife had an affair with his banker. Hope he doesn't need a loan to pay that fine.
0: Rob's Briefs.
1: Well, Thursday, October the 1st is International Coffee Day. Morning Guy Joe is doubly excited because the first day of the month is when he washes his coffee mug.
0: Rob's Briefs.
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1: Good afternoon, I'm Matt Sittler. Three more impaired drivers have been charged by OPP in the Collingwood area. A 39-year-old from Clarksburg was arrested after a traffic complaint in the area of Sunset Point Park. In another incident, a Wasaga Beach man was charged with impaired driving after a traffic stop in the area of Hume and St. Marie Streets. And yesterday, officers investigating a traffic complaint in the area of Blue Mountain Village charged a 47-year-old motorist. The U.S. and China have agreed to cut tariffs on about $30 billion worth of goods they trade with each other. It follows last week's meeting between Donald Trump and the Chinese president. Meantime, U.S. import bans on some Canadian products take effect tomorrow. The measures target Canadian-made cheese and other dairy products, along with alcoholic beverages and motorcycles. Aurelia OPP have laid dozens of charges following a theft and fraud investigation involving five Ontario hospitals. Police say complaints came from patients and staff at facilities in Aurelia, Orangeville, Mississauga, and Toronto. The incidents happened between 2024 and this year. Police believe there may be more victims. They're asking patients, visitors, and staff to check their financial records for unauthorized transactions. Investigators have recovered a large amount of stolen property. The Township of Lake of Bays is reminding eligible voters to watch their mailboxes this October for their voter information letter. It's required to vote in the 2026 municipal and school board election. If you have not received your voter information letter by October 14th, contact the Municipal Office Election Help Center at 705-635-2272, extension 1236, or email vote@lakeofbays.on.ca for assistance. If you're in a high-risk health group, you can get your seasonal flu and COVID-19 shots starting today. Senior hospital staff and residents of long-term care homes are eligible for today's rollout of seasonal vaccines. These shots will be rolled out to the general public starting October 26th. And a popular ferry between Nova Scotia and Maine may not be making the trip anymore due to low tourism numbers. Officials with the ferry say the number of Canadians traveling to the U.S. are down so low, a contract between the two countries may not be renewed. The final crossings for the ferry will be October 14th. In sports, in hockey Tuesday, the Canadiens take on the Leafs. That's news and sports. Your weather forecast is next.
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1: Cloudy tonight with a low near 10. Mainly cloudy tomorrow with a high of 22. A mix of sun and cloud Wednesday with a high of 20. The low near 13.
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Well, there's your naked eyes. Always something there to remind me. Just after 4 o'clock, my name is Rob Matice. Thanks for hanging out with me on this Monday afternoon. Coming up this hour, well, of course, we're going to do random trivia. We call it What the Fact. Plus, we got some special programming coming up on Wednesday. I'll tell you all about that. Rush is right around the corner. This is Doug and the Slugs. Who knows how to make love stay? 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
1: 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Joe will be back on Thursday morning, 6 a.m., bright and early.
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4: Clouds for the most part today with some sunny breaks and temperatures around 20. A few clouds tonight, a low near 10. Mix of sun and cloud tomorrow, a high of 21. And cloudy and 20 degrees for Wednesday.
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ELO and Mr. Blue Sky on Max 97.7, the big hits of the 70s, the 80s, and the 90s. What the fact? Still to come this hour. First, it's The Verve and Bittersweet Symphony.

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1: It's random trivia time. What the fact? For 5 years, Webster's Dictionary accidentally included a word that does not exist. It was dord. D-O-R-D. Now, you think they would have just slipped in a definition so they didn't look silly. What the fact? The miniskirt's name was inspired by the Mini Cooper car. I think I heard that. That was back in the 60s. What the fact? Amber-colored rear turn signals are actually proven to reduce collisions by about 28%. That's why you see more and more of them on newer cars. And last one, what the fact? There are about 1,300 kernels in a pound, or 0.45 kilograms, of corn. 1,300. That would make a great trivia question, wouldn't it? How many get a pound of kernels in a jar on a desk and you can sell tickets to see who wins? It's 1,300, I guess.
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7: Clouds for the most part today with some sunny breaks and temperatures around 20. A few clouds tonight, a low near 10. Mix of sun and cloud tomorrow, a high of 21. And cloudy and 20 degrees for Wednesday.
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0: there's Triumph, and hold on Max 97.7, the big hits of the 70s, 80s, and 90s. They're getting ready to hit the road again for the second leg of their worldwide rock and roll machine reloaded tour. Looking forward to that. I don't think they're coming back locally in the second wing, but who knows? Who knows how far this thing goes? Maybe they come back and close off in Toronto again. That'd be cool. My name is Rob Mattice. I am out of here for the day. Our last look at news, weather, and sports at 6. And Rock and Rod will be in until 9 o'clock this evening. Have a great night. Behave yourselves. And remember, when things go wrong, don't go with them.
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2: Good evening, I'm Matt Sittler. Three more impaired drivers have been charged by OPP in the Collingwood area. A 39-year-old from Clarksburg was arrested after a traffic complaint in the area of Sunset Point Park. In another incident, a Wasaga Beach man was charged with impaired driving after a traffic stop in the area of Hume and St. Marie Streets. And yesterday, officers investigating a traffic complaint in the area of Blue Mountain Village charged a 47-year-old motorist. The U.S. and China have agreed to cut tariffs on about $30 billion worth of goods they trade with each other. It follows last week's meeting between Donald Trump and the Chinese president. Meantime, U.S. import bans on some Canadian products take effect tomorrow. The measures target Canadian-made cheese and other dairy products, along with alcoholic beverages and motorcycles. Aurelia OPP have laid dozens of charges following a theft and fraud investigation involving five Ontario hospitals. Police say complaints came from patients and staff at facilities in Aurelia, Orangeville, Mississauga, and Toronto. The incidents happened between 2024 and this year. Police believe there may be more victims. They're asking patients, visitors, and staff to check their financial records for unauthorized transactions. Investigators have recovered a large amount of stolen property. The Township of Lake of Bays is reminding eligible voters to watch their mailboxes this October for their voter information letter. It's required to vote in the 2026 municipal and school board election. If you have not received your voter information letter by October 14th, contact the Municipal Office Election Help Center at 705-635-2272, extension 1236, or email vote@lakeofbays.on.ca for assistance. If you're in a high-risk health group, you can get your seasonal flu and COVID-19 shots starting today. Senior hospital staff and residents of long-term care homes are eligible for today's rollout of seasonal vaccines. These shots will be rolled out to the general public starting October 26th. And a popular ferry between Nova Scotia and Maine may not be making the trip anymore due to low tourism numbers. Officials with the ferry say the number of Canadians traveling to the U.S. are down so low, a contract between the two countries may not be renewed. The final crossings for the ferry will be October 14th. In sports, in hockey, Tuesday, the Canadiens take on the Leafs. That's news and sports. Your weather forecast is next.
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2: Cloudy tonight with a low near 10. Mainly cloudy tomorrow with a high of 22. A mix of sun and cloud Wednesday with a high of 20. The low near 13.
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wine. Could LED lights be the new asbestos? What? Are they bad for you? Not really. I'll explain more in just a bit. 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

0: Max 97.7, Goo Goo Dolls, Iris. That's your eyeball, right? Yeah, two. Tina Turner, two. It's Rockin' Ride here on Monday. Did you have a good weekend? Awesome. Yeah, I got out there and enjoyed the sunshine. Your forecast coming up, sticks two. Now, this sounds kind of dramatic, but they're saying LEDs could be the new asbestos. No, it's not that hazardous for you. But researchers are raising concerns about spending most of our time under these LED lighting. I don't know. Apparently, LEDs give us less red and less infrared light than we do from sunlight. And apparently, we need some of that. So what they're recommending is more natural daylight. Open up the curtains. Sit in the sunshine. Go outside for a few minutes. Somebody even suggested, hey, bring back the old incandescent bulbs. Not very efficient, but yeah, they do give us the light. But so don't be ripping out all the LED bulbs now, because they're doing a great job saving us money on that thing. Researchers, just say, get out and enjoy a little more natural daylight. All right. If anybody wants me, I'll be in the backyard. Photosynthesizing.
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2: Cloudy tonight with a low near 10. Mainly cloudy tomorrow with a high of 22. A mix of sun and cloud Wednesday with a high of 20. The low near 13.
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play the best of the 70s, 80s, and 90s. And when we say we're playing the best, we're not messing around here. I mean, we're not doing this. This isn't some sort of game, you know. This is serious business. We've got a lot of fun to have, and we've got to get to it, okay? So let's stop messing around. 97.7, Max FM.

0: And Benatar, Max, 97.7. Stepping over back there, too. Hey, it's Rod West. Spoon's coming up after the break. Some good news. Wasaga Beach Council has officially extended the timeline for the new beachfront Marriott Hotel development. Yes, finally a luxurious hotel where guests can look out at the beautiful water and think, wow, look at all those people fighting over a $10 parking spot.
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5: Cloudy tonight with a low near 10. Mainly cloudy tomorrow with a high of 22. A mix of sun and cloud Wednesday with a high of 20. The low near 13.
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0: Wax 97.7. There goes Trooper. Spoon's back there, too. Brian Adams ready to kick off another long set. As a reminder, this Wednesday at September 30th, it's National Day for Truth and Reconciliation. And once again, Canadian radio stations across this country coming together for a day to listen. Special presentation from the Gord Downie Cheney Windjack Fund. This year's theme, Honoring Truth with Action. It's a day to listen to the lived experiences of the First Nations, Inuit, Métis peoples. To acknowledge the lasting impact of residential schools. It's the 10th anniversary of Gord Downie's Secret Path, which helped bring Cheney Windjack's story to Canadians and inspire learning, conversation, and action. So this Wednesday, take time to listen, learn, and reflect.
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in, throwing out the balloons again. All right, if you're a texter, do you ever use LOL? Laugh out loud. Apparently now that could be taken as offensive. What? I'll explain what you mean in just a second. Glass Tiger now on Max.

0: There you go, John Waits. Missing you. Max 97.7 Parachute Club 2. You sort of a gray forecast coming your way. That's coming up. Some REM 2. All right, Texter. We've got people who prefer texting over phone calls. I'm the other way around. Call me, you know. Emails, meetings, that kind of thing. And apparently we're not doing it right now, according to the millennials who are getting criticized for adding LOL or ha ha ha. LOL, you know, laugh out loud. Well, I'm not laughing out loud. I might be snickering. Gen Z says you can come across as passive-aggressive, dismissive, even slightly hostile. What? By saying LOL. So now this, we should have different ways to say things. Instead of laughing out loud, we should say LAL. Laughed a little. Okay, I can do that. LBO. Laughing by obligation. Laughing inside my head's another one. Or SC. Sensible chuckling. Okay, I can deal with chuckling. But what happened to LOL? I know we're not laughing out loud. We're just plain laughing. So careful what you text. Apparently we need warning labels before we find something funny.
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2: Cloudy tonight with a low near 10. Mainly cloudy tomorrow with a high of 22. A mix of sun and cloud Wednesday with a high of 20. The low near 13.
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Love You Ain't Easy. That's Michael Pagliaro. The older I get, the more I understand why my parents just sat in silence after work. Yep, yep. Eurythmics.

0: Paul Rogers back in the days of free. All right now.
1: Yeah, Matchbox 22.
0: Hey, it's Rod West. Prince is Purpleness coming up after the break. I was looking at some of that Destination Wasaga master plan. Some neat ideas. They also want to put in like a new marina, some trails, big old boardwalk, expanding what we have now, make it a year-round transit hub. I can see that. Yeah, it's a good way for tourists to experience, come out in the wintertime. Experience freezing winter winds and looking at the parking spot they still can't find.
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6: Cloudy tonight with a low near 10. Mainly cloudy tomorrow with a high of 22. A mix of sun and cloud Wednesday with a high of 20. The low near 13.
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0: Light out. It's great horn section. 1-5 morning, Max 97.7. Some Steve Miller Band coming up after the break. The Wasaga Beach Mayor's Charity Ram Rodeo coming this weekend. I know. We had the Blues Fest. We had the G&E. And now we're getting ready for the rodeo this coming weekend. It's the second annual Rodeo and Hootenanny Fall Festival. Saturday and Sunday, October 3rd and 4th. Got the full-on rodeo action. Family fun. And then afterwards, the party. Yeah, a two-step social, under the stars, line dancing, DJ, live entertainment is all happening at Klondike Sports Park. Yeah, so 2 days of professional radio action, rodeo action, country entertainment, Saturday night social, while raising funds for local charities. This year's Rodeo and Hootenanny Fall Festival, Midway 2, be lots of fun. Big old Ferris wheel, rides, food, and so much more. We'll see you this weekend.
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